you cry if you saw me crying? 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
1: All y'all radios out there, Sound goes out to yo. Yeah, Aisha, all my sisters, y'all. Yeah.

0: Musikalske juveler NFM Gull.
1: 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I didn't feel it when the earthquake happened, but it really got me thinking. Were you out drinking? Were you in the living room chilling, watching television? It's been a year now. Think I figured out how to let you go and let communication die out. I know, you know, we know you weren't down for forever, and it's fine. I know, you know, we weren't meant for each other, and it's fine. But if the world was ending, you'd come over, right? You'd come over and you'd stay the night. Would you love me for the hell of it? All our fears would be irrelevant. If the world was ending, you'd come over, right? The sky'd be falling and I'd hold you tight. And there wouldn't be a reason why we would even have to say goodbye. If the world was ending, you'd come over, right? Right? If the world was ending, you would come over, right? Right?

But if the world was ending, you'd come over, right? You'd come over.

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1: A few questions that I need to know. How you could ever hurt me so. I need to know what I've done wrong.

Dette er 1FM Gull. Musikalske juveler. 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